to Rasta as a religion. Rasta don't have a church where they go and gather and say the same thing. 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Rasta is a way of life, you know, so it's gone beyond a religious idea.

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God gave me ears to hear him. 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
0: Santana, beautiful Santana. He put our music, Latin rock, around the world, man. And I'd like to thank him publicly because he recorded a tune and he gave me credit as the composer of the tune. So since that day, all we play.